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1: Pop that thing, let it clap, ride this, while you sit on my
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0: Big Vibe with your Turn Up Partners on the Grind. Oh yeah, we all the way live and about to take it to a whole nother level on this Thursday for that 9 o'clock shutdown mix, man. It's your girl, she Drake, your leads.
1: And DJ Lucky C, we are minutes away from lighting the city up for the world famous 9 o'clock shutdown mix. 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

0: Jazz That Folded right here on 89 Jams. Miami's number one for hip-hop and R&B. Still riding out with your turn-up partners on the grind. And, of course, we remind you it's going down tomorrow, 8 a.m. We putting that grand in your hand. But Jams fam, each and every night, we trying to make it make sense. Because how you supposed to trust the adults at school if stories like this keep happening, man? This is crazy. It's your girl, She Jerkulies.
1: And DJ Lucky. See, I don't know what's really going on in the world. It seems like every time you turn on the news, it's somebody being extra freaky deaky with somebody that's way younger than them. I don't know what's going on. We're going to get into the details and try to make it make sense for you. 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

0: Lil Baby right here on 99 Jams, Miami's number one for hip-hop and R&B. 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
2: I know somebody that got into an accident. I asked him, did he call somebody? 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I said, I ain't talking about your mom. 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I asked him why not. 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
1: 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All right, Slow Riel, Kyle Santillan, Alton Walker. And coming up next, God Ain't Pleased.
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1: Good morning to you, Snap. How's the traffic looking out there this morning?
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5: 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In Broward County at this time, there are no reported accidents or delays. Taking a ride to the other side in the 305. We're looking at slow traffic. Dolphin Expressway eastbound between Lejeune Road and Northwest 12th Avenue. Lastly, an accident has the right lane blocked. Okeechobee Road southbound at Chrome Avenue. 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And on the other side with the Morning Hustle, God Ain't Pleased. All that more on the way on 99 Jams. Good morning.
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20: I know somebody that got into an accident. I asked him, did he call somebody? He said, I called my mom. I said, I ain't talking about your mom. Did you call somebody? He told me no. I asked him, why not? He told me he don't think he have a case. I said, what, you went to law school, son?

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1: It's the Morning Hustle.
0: Hi, Hustlers. You know, it's Mental Health Awareness Month, and we're going to do our part to make sure everybody is taken care of. So we got our guy, a friend of the show, Dr. Tart, to give us a Mental Health Minute. Doc, let's get to it.
2: Yesterday, we talked about how loneliness can take away years from your life, the same effect as smoking 15 cigarettes a day. Now I want to tell you how to actually talk to people so that you're not so anxious, so that you can make friends. The key is take the focus off of yourself and what people think of you. That makes us anxious, and instead focus on paying attention to the other person. So ask them, hey, what's the most exciting part about your week? And when they tell you, ask the critical follow-up question. Really? You want to go fishing? How long have you been fishing, and what do you enjoy about it? That is music to people's ears, because most people don't feel like people care. So you ask initial and then a follow-up question, you're going to make friends sooner than you know, and you won't be lonely. Like that tip? Follow me on Instagram at DRTART. God bless.
0: There it is. We got you all month long for Mental Health Awareness. Appreciate you, Dr. Tart. Yo, I know what else might help your mood. How about some money? 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
0: Man, it ain't nothing like traffic in Miami and the surrounding areas. But Snap's got you. How's it looking, Snap?
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That's right, baby. 99 Jams, Miami's number one for hip hop and R&B. Well, you're putting a grand in your hand 5 times a day. Your next chance to win is at 10 a.m., baby. Nah, but Miami, it's Friday. The weekend is here. And we blasting off new music because it's New Music Friday. And my dog Drake done shut down the internet yesterday. They said he broke Apple Music and Spotify. But I just,

0: 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Drake is going to be bringing people together that haven't worked with each other in a long time.
1: Oh, listen, man. I don't know how he did, but him and Future Boy, they don't miss. They don't miss.
0: Well, speaking of

0: celebrities, and he's just bringing the community together for a great cause, benefiting youth scholarships. 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I'm trying to ball out, even though my knees are old, though. My knees are old. My back is old. But this right here, this new Drake.
1: Hey, yo.
0: I'm

0: Last night, he had the whole world waiting. Made a movie and said, everybody, I ain't dropping one. I ain't dropping two. But I'm dropping three. That boy came for the three-peat. You already know, baby, we commercial free. Inside that Open Your Eyes morning mix, man. All spots about the Mesmer and Dover, your accident attorneys. 866-954-MORE. And it's going to be a lot of Drake slander, a lot of Drake hate.
1: Man.
0: You know what I'm saying? A lot of people going to like it.
1: Uh-uh.
0: I'm just going to tell you how I feel about it. And I got a couple records I personally like, and it's one of them. So I don't care how you feel, who you repping, where you repping. We gonna give credit where credit is due. You feel me?
1: I'm talking about juice.
0: That's right. And speaking of credit, Rob, I gotta give you a lot of credit, man.
1: Oh, snap.
0: Because you gonna let everybody know what's going on in the 305 and trending, man. I need to know. Talk to me.
1: 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Miami Dolphins running back Devon Achane just signed a 4-year extension worth up to $64 million. And if you missed the recent draft, your Miami Heat landed the number 13 pick. 13 is supposed to be a lucky number, so I'm hoping something special happens this year. Good morning, Lauderhill. We're waking up to 74 degrees with a high of 89. And good morning, Homestead. We're waking up to 74 degrees with a high of 93. 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

0: up to Neff. He's always checking in on us. Big up to Neff, what to do.
1: Facts.
0: Now, Drake did drop 3 albums. But it was because he had to fulfill his obligation for his label. So now he's an independent artist. Let's be clear. It wasn't just because he just wanted to give us some music.
1: Yeah.
0: He was like, let me just kill this bird with one stone.
1: You know, it's always political.
0: Yeah.
1: So it's a lot of different feelings going on.
0: A lot of things going on, but

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yeah, yeah. I like to shout out, you know, Pompano, Canal Point, Carver Home, you know, Kai City. That's how we doing it. It's two for one mode.

0: Right now, there's a bill with your name on it, sitting there in your email or mailbox, waiting, like it knows you ain't ready. But what if you flip the script?
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We going up tonight on 99 Jazz, Miami's number one for hip-hop and R&B. At 2 p.m., we're giving you another chance to put a grand in your hand. You're hanging out with your girl, Kay Fox. And let me tell you what's going on this Saturday, 10 a.m. to 1 p.m. There is a community food distribution drive-through. If you are in need of some food, listen, first come, first serve. And that's going down at John E. Mullen Park, 2000 Northwest 55th Avenue in Lauderhill. No registration needed.

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At 2 p.m., we're giving you another chance to put a grand in your hand. But right now, let's turn up, baby. We have an emotion party with Boss Man, D-Lo, and...

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4: 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I said, what, you went to law school, son? You ain't supposed to know. You supposed to call. Tell me what happened. He said he was on the expressway. He was speeding. I asked him how fast he was going.

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4: Come on, baby, let's take your first look at traffic out there in Broward County. The road is closed due to a possible fatal accident. That's on 595 westbound, right at I-95. And in Dade County, the road is closed due to some police activity. You probably listened to that whack-ass Drake album. On Northwest 12th Ave between the Dolphin and Northwest 14th Street. Hey, that is it. First look at traffic. Miami, whatever you do, baby, please be safe on the road.
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7: I know somebody that got into an accident. 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
3: Right before the drive at 5, let's take a look at this traffic out there in Dade County. We got a disabled vehicle, 95 southbound, right in Northwest 62nd Street, Broward County. That fatal accident is for real, man. 595 westbound, right at I-95. Please be careful in that area, all right? That is the traffic, which is all paid for by Fresh from Florida. Now, summer starts early in Florida, which means get more beach time, more sunshine, and more time to enjoy refreshing, sweet,

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